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1: I don't know what it is, but she drives me crazy. I don't know what she does, but she drives me wild. And only she can let me be the man I wanna be.

you might know of the original sin. You might know how to play with fire.